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0: Amo Sesano Cromont and View can give me high five. 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High five. 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Vincent Bruno Korwa Semochava Silia Nyachuva St. Albert High Five. Nando on says what I gotta take a FM Kurumanjum what I gotta ignore a high five.
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2: We are here following what has just happened to our nurses who had the right to demonstrate, to agitate for fair labor rights, and they were agitating to have their CBA signed and implemented. The nurses were also demanding that the 46 nurses who have been out for the last 6 years be reinstated immediately. We have had nurses who have been admitted in the hospital without dialogue and without implementing the CBA that is demanded by the nurses, then nurses will not go back on duty.
1: Abanyagitari abo niko bamuchire kanso ya bagavana asoko mocha kumurikira amagani abo.
3: They have just given us more strength to soldier on so that we can get whatever the grievances we have presented to them to be implemented.
4: I want to tell the Council of Governors that you have failed the Kenyans. You are seen everywhere doing your meetings. You are spending a lot of money, but you are not ready to come and assist the nurses to come out of this crisis.
1: Nonye na boiga tia banyagitari chinas bakorere miremase county ya Kisi niko batuguteire ale amangana yobo sagani nako tebabuna niko bagenderere temeremo banyagitari abo niko batebirubuna abo barenga ko rukuru bikana buri tukure igoro na banyagitari batrenete wemeremo a seserekali ya abo litangani na kuburi abamenye be county ya Kisi bayikira na asitse nyagitari eriko nyoro bakorere bwabanazi
5: Hesbon Muranga Berry nurse working in Kisi County specifically KTRH I'm here to dispute the allegation over what has been surrounding over the media concerning the nurses who were attacked. I can confirm that those were the 46 nurses who were dismissed from the previous regime and they are not the employee of the county. Moreover, our governor had shown a goodwill of returning us to work. We had some issues which we discussed about and they are being worked up to. So what I can encourage each and everyone, kazi inaendelea hapa KTRH, wauguzi wote wamerejea kazini, na tunaomba mkuje nyote, muendelea kupata zile huduma ambazo zinastahili, kukufaidi watu wetu wote. 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
6: My name's Aljerusa Kemuto Nyamwange Manas but I'm among the select group that was chosen last week for smooth communication between the nurses and the county government of Kisi I'm here today to confirm that all the nurses are on duty and giving their services diligently We had a meeting last week with the governor, deputy governor, and the chief officer of health concerning the ongoing strike. We communicated our issues as nurses. The governor gave us a way forward. Today, we heard that there was some people gathering somewhere in Kisi County having demonstration. We can confirm that there were 46 nurses who were dismissed from their duties from the last regime and who want to be reinstated. To our surprise, they came together and they start fighting. We wonder why, because they are not one of our count nurses working in this Kisi County.
1: Ekaunti ya Kisii yachakire kwenekya babwatania bajya bali nekirenga kyo gucya kwegekemero byo bonchuli.

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2: given us more strength to soldier on so that we can get whatever the grievances we have presented to them to be implemented.
3: I want to tell the Council of Governors that you have failed the Kenyans. You are seen everywhere doing your meetings. You are spending a lot of money, but you are not ready to come and assist the nurses to come out of this crisis.
1: Nonya na vigati ya banyagitali bako korera siti nyagitali meye county ya Kisi. 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
4: Hezbon Muranga Berry nurse working in Kisi County specifically KTRH. I'm here to dispute the allegation over what has been surrounding over the media concerning the nurses who were attacked. I can confirm that those were the 46 nurses who were dismissed from the previous regime and they are not the employee of the county.
5: My name's Alderusa Kemto Nyamwange, Manas, but I'm among the select group that was chosen last week for smooth communication between the nurses and the county government of Kisi. I'm here today to confirm that all the nurses are on duty and giving their services diligently. We had a meeting last week with the governor, deputy governor, and the chief officer of health concerning the ongoing strike. We communicated our issues as nurses. The governor gave us a way forward. Today, we heard that there was some people gathering somewhere in Kisi County having demonstration. We can confirm that there were 46 nurses who were dismissed from their duties from the last regime and who want to be reinstated. To our surprise, they came together and they start fighting. We wonder why, because they are not one of our count nurses working in this Kisi County.
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0: I run on go them by the powers using the powers which was conferred to him. Again, that panny a panny with immediate effect. A kiagara yarore canide. He gave what they say, Ginavas what?
1: No kunangina member.
0: Eh,
1: the music in a cigar.
0: Is it in order? Mweshmiwa, is it in order?
1: A
0: bandi yabu,
1: is nothing wrong. Advice yakuru.
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0: 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Is it in order?
1: No, na na na.
0: Is that band in order?
1: Actually, volume ya kana na abuata kutera katanga ki. 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I think that's a good one.
0: Bono na buo bunkurwa. 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
0: 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Ah, this band ye band ye.
1: Why?
0: Eh, brother, this.
1: In fact, the band need to be supported.
2: I think a band ye may be gavana wara lile.
1: Weakness.
2: Then go to Amono. Kiagare Carbago and Lavotera, Bacol Giria Sobararo, is Idiota.
0: Yan Bamanya Kubu Mogongo, so you go ring in Jacob
1: Nigg.
0: Roger Vata Rumuswati, and the Vata, I will call it.
1: Stop drinking. Stop.
0: Abazaja and Bago Tigarin, a Kiagara, a constituency, Abagaga, good word.
2: Of course.
0: Of course. Then now, born into Batarigo Terre, Barab.
2: Maybe, but I just got there. Caravan or in a market, the others were very exhausted.
1: What are you engaging us on, by the way?
0: Discrimination on the basis, yeah, discrimination against
1: discrimination, women.
2: Yeah.
1: Good morning, Mwesh.
2: Biamana, good morning.
1: Nakia, Antwa, Notwa.
2: Beatoli, I'm happy now. But Murava is in town. Biava got there.
1: Eh, sana.
2: No, you get in a complain.
1: No, in fact, but I got there. I got on a Josh Nyamok.
0: I'm telling you.
1: Kara, make up.

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0: Upon arrival. I'm telling you.
1: Even before arrival.
0: Kuna mali
1: 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Because now, na arolide ngabuna ine igare fani enene ye bandi yu. Tari uchigongonya.
2: Actually, tell you no, Konya. No, we appreciate. Now, Mrambo, what they care.
0: Yes.
1: Lakini kiyoko.
2: Even we karansa na go compose gorosio wansa gorosio go tera.
1: Eh.
2: It's not something orang orang nak kaya.
0: Yeah.
1: Okay. Aba siapa tiba no to tige konywa.
0: You can't sing, you can't write, you are criticizing.
1: No, rende tigante ya.
2: No, isa kwa kwa kita wano igote muna kebe.
0: Unenge.
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0: anyway
1: lotukumanya kila nyani na mchezo wake.
0: Is it true?
2: No.
0: Well, now what in fact
2: now kwa nambia you know management ya activities chie constituency go depend numura yulio rororo empowerment nere ko ba sustainable in the sense that rogu underline leta empowerment kwenye wanige 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kwenye warana toko endororo to what a proper program program nili na mwende you raise money then you share the money so sometimes nabe kwenye warana to what a very good impact.
0: Okay.
2: So you gotena chenji virenge elibia banteka roo kilgiri elibia so the kind of empowerment ugaraga niko kora nige ntu kiliora nyole nangu tuwa rakela an impact for a longer time akero kwenye wara organized groups so that's why in choma nyanentanya okora one like the ones chiko badana at the moment lakini into planet okora those empowerment programs.
0: Okay.
2: Going to the future
0: before drag and armono what there's a functionary as a constituency yao me one we should address you na elder ya abantu bano tumugirango muy gano okora kanaria tell us about that.
2: Which one? I've done so many of them.
0: The one you installed, the latest
2: I think
0: one.
2: The latest, the last program I had, Nekaruna and Kolonj SGR.
0: No, there was an installation.
2: Installation? Yeah, I've done so many
0: an
2: of them.
0: Elder wa wantwe kenyoro kiao.
2: Oh, elia tu akwareta asakoro kukia wanyoro.
0: Yes.
2: No. I think people misconstrued it. Kiara, I did one in kia wanyoro. After that, ngakora asakoro kubanya koni. Asakoro kunasari. Abusawa mrawa waisi intawakoro. Then after that, Nkenda Sakuru, we Konga was Aragay, I did another one. After that, I did something almost similar. Chiamadio conside a Sakuru Kumawawa.
0: Terkoranda Renga, Mwaban, the clan Kyo.
2: Of course, I started with the clan Giankanka and the clan Giakavere, the Kinawa Devi, the Kia Wunyakoni. Wunyakoni is a clan.
0: Okay.
2: Then I went Nkenda Sakuru with Konga. Ikonga is also a clan. So I also did a meeting just similar to that. So it was not in a no-go crown. And they jumped into certain conclusions, especially when we are competing.
0: Paka wakatewanga kuwa negotiated na your competitors waa au kuruwe kinyurukia wana na theo.
2: Of course, I've never done such a thing. And I don't know nasi kiko nyurabantu wa tetokoveka mangana se... Asibirenga Elviane, Kiagera, the only person or Akwani Mepango Mbatinich. So I got a Montoko Narakwan on my behalf, was Akomach Kurid, was Akomach Gosoma Mono. Then Oyone is malicious, was Awate Birenga Elive, was on your end to understand it exactly, Nakina Mokago operate. Yeah, so I can not get the care when you're going to go down and achieve a villager, become a villager, and call the Kiang. And those people who make such conclusions, of course, in Bamaete, there are people who are really competing with me. So, kind of one, they are going to make political capital out of it, which was not the case. I've been going around to various places, and what we intend to do. And I've done so well up to now. Asentigali dino kwa nda sakuru kubo keira. Manya kwa nda nkampu wa sakuru kubo mwagamu. And then I shall have done the entire constituency. So that's the program I have.
0: Echi ya kichereche meeting echi ka?
2: It's just to meet people, talk to them, tell them this is the scorecard. This is what you have been able to do. Na kuiwa ibirengele libi yabu. Na wala uwa kora na appraisal wase wa assess. Based on na kuiwa mra wako tera. Because you know leadership is about sharing information na ko update abantu from time to time ko this is what we have been able to do kera na boranyole nonyo wakale kona gete to kumanyenge ndeta segete so ekaroko share information ko be raisi wikera abantu na abantu kumanyana ngo korolega so stego kolegas.
0: Okay.
2: Yeah.
0: As well. So, bado 3 term was a new term, was a county level.
2: No. We are still on 3 term.
0: Oh.
2: We are going to seek for re-election on the same seat.
0: Tali go chigoraka.
2: Wanaelina na nyako ko kerengere limono kiera vantumbaro ora na oro batete kerugeki. So kerowa ke sauna wakora no tigora tigaranse. So that you give a chance to especially Balibaroro, wa majiri koroki ambitions. You know the cover we are? Nganse ko washinda na numosiko koro kunyalivu.
0: Why?
2: Because we come from the same constituency.
0: But you had declared before. That time kunyalaro tumana koro the same constituency.
2: I was thinking I could do it. But you know you also do some assessment. To what my very close relative, Mosiko koro kuchanua. Chanua is my nephew. Ono muiguane, umuigua as ino muigua by blood. So when he declared, tena yangu ansa kumnyo kana injenga ansa wo declare na wana tiato mnyo kana ino muigua. So sometimes you also give them a chance.
0: Okay.
2: And then number two, because we have so many programs, you come as you go spill over to beyond 5 years. I thought I could also complete some of those programs so that Elinde Nalie Rabebia, based on the leadership Elimbu Atawano.
0: A contract only have 5 years. Why should the project spill over? Contract in
2: Emi. No, there are some projects.
0: Why should they spill over? They should be completed by 5 years.
2: Even Dombire to Aengo Kora, even as a country. Katokwane Gora Vision 2030. This is something he has done in 2007, 2002. So, a karoko plan, get to Ubuate, go say, Karoko, get a living to be Okolikanase, as a constituencies. Nabo kanya live in the big spill over. It's not mandatory na we gave for 5 years or for 1 year. There are some which will still spread over. We tanya lia asoka geret.
0: Alright, tujina kana mungu vena kianda chinsa ni sato chavano isu vile chavano mami mwancho mwatele nye vera kia chinsa ni vile chamambia uetira ase Airtel Money gobo atele vali kwenuliwa enusu ya 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Among the very many projects, Wakwanete and was, of course Wakwane Chipara, but I saw Sekwende 3 days ago, some Tandao Facebook. Tombe Isinta Mokumoni is finally here. I saw also a women rep in Nyamira County. I saw the member of parliament who claimed this road. Past. No, so critical.
2: Is that you're not claiming the roads? Again, Tonkelina, Ntubuate Pare, Okoleka, and West Mugrango. That's number one. Which was proposed by the current member of parliament, Umaske Steve Mugaka. Pare, Wanzera, Sagaruk Bondeni, Makairo, Paka, Sagaruk Magombo. Paranere Korosubuki Tutu, which was proposed by the women rep, Karatua Watomukotana, a president, Moske William Ruto, Ne Paranere Korosubuseito, Eia Isinta, Tombe. Those are just independent, current, but it's gere combined and given to one contractor so that Krao Kora, and is just one cohort, Vikaraniramo. It was done by one contractor. Ilinde negeko gera, akerego kwanwa, ekoba one stretch. So it's a combination ya kilometer jira se North Mugrango, ejira West Mugrango na Bugitutu. So that's how it is. So it's not that in everybody is claiming it as if no bara still akina singing. That is the arrangement. We have one single contractor who is doing that road. We have also on the same Tobuate Pare Koruchabera and Kyoge Nyamusi all the way to West Mugrango. So it's not that una na women rep na lete para.
0: In fact they are a blessed son. We count this as a great blessing and a step toward forward for people. Together with Honorable Steve Mugaka, MP West Mugrango, we have persistently pushed and advocated for this road and our efforts are bearing fruits. Tunasema ni asante sana His Excellency William Samoei Ruto.
2: Maybe that's what they do on social media. But anyway, that is the position. That we have three truncated roads. Yamere West Mugrango. Yandere North Mugrango.
0: Tombe, Sinta, Mukomo, Nivondeni, Magombo, Liamoni, Esani, Machuruliati, Nyangoli, and access to Nyabogoye primary roads.
2: Exactly.
0: It's the same road.
2: Yeah, it's just the same road.
0: How many kilometers?
2: The total kilometers, lakini it's the same road. From given to the same contract.
0: From your end?
2: From my end is about 17, 23 kilometers.
0: Okay.
2: So when the Korea Sagaru Gitaru, so Kurumukomoni, then it goes to Gitaru. That's one trunk. Then Kurubondeni in West Mugrango, Mpaka Sagaru Kumagombo, that's another one. Ne Wakwana Yamachuriat, Kurene Yueta, Imbugi Tutu.
0: So basically, President Kurene Chipar?
2: No, it's the ministry, of course, through the president, Kere Serekar Neyae. And we already have a budget for a road. The contractor na linge site just the other day. And indeed, the ne paratu aveto kwanja from 2017, you can imagine, ninga kiritu wengu serve the first term. So, but at least we are happy na wano ige pare nature kore, nature isiwe. And there is a budget for it, 1.9 billion, which has been allocated. and they open up that space.
0: Okay. And project in the Rende Serkari, because you won a go on an election year, and the other projects won on the schedule to Chaka and the Kerko.
2: It's already the contract is on site, that's okay. What you have just said.
0: Last when is it acquired?
2: Na kiara kora mobilize, like we hope before the end of this financial year. Kiara chwe sanchiro bono yega. It's another 1.9 billion. It's adequate. Ukole pare. Nenda ga paraga kenga ikanene mono. So ba icha ba kole survey. Of course after the award. And we hope mwako yotaraji kwa erebu mwe serekana na wako nyole nchini kwirende. Again, teke nene is just to have the road. Onyora sayo, because ya mbule nyinge, because of institutions chile galia, na assist farmers especially, na wantu wa utumie para, easy movement, yeah, their products, their farm produce, wekase chilo na kwa ndando zizi kwa tete kwa enda. Na mbaibere, next GR station. You remember last time I got a tar? Once and when you took what to Shindana and away. Go what the winners SGR in Goichere constituency and North Mogran.
0: You told us SGR in Goichere Kikong.
2: It was coming to Kikong.
0: But the Bakaman are very compensated.
2: I didn't tell you that because you cannot be compensated. They're getting into the
0: answer. Why, actually, you said why I didn't
2: see the issue was that time the argument was there's no SGR station. And I was telling you, we sat with the president when he was in Kisi. That was sometime last year, around November, December. And he gave a commitment. After that, he visited Najide Kong. So, topology in Chirandi, the formation of ye ground, a station there, Kovaro, a station which is supposed to cover 60 acres of land, Bakaligia, a suitable place, Nendega change the course. That's what we are launching the other day. So some of those things to go on as a leadership indeed meant just because you want to make political statements. The idea is telling people that again the era is being done. And no matter what you want to vinga, I told you that hold your horses. Including even some of the politicians mwa ngo hostiga ngakote bininche bweka kunyamira in the government elected by UDA. I'm the only person who can authoritatively say ngeko koreka na se constituency ya North Mugrango, not any other person. You see, we've been discussing about Amani University. Nchamba Tebini University Nero.
0: We'll go to the university.
2: Hold no, I'm just only telling you.
0: Let us talk about
2: so
0: this.
2: So, Ekero, sometimes Sokomajiko raise doubts.
0: We'll get to the
2: university. On issues, chill on my fingertips. Because, you know, our business is not to lie to the people.
0: What informed moving Kurua? Because the first proposal.
2: I say topology. ARN. Topology is actually the landscape.
0: For Mumbai landscape.
2: What they're saying is just the way it's, you know, the place is a bit hilly. Na the Gali Konga is so densely populated. Even from the ground. So when the engineers came to do the assessment after the Gali Konga is so densely populated. Even from the ground. So when the engineers came to do the assessment after the pronouncement, that's how it was moved, which within Mawawa, as a level, as it was easier to handle this with me. After the launch, we had a long discussion. I think on Thursday, we went to go to our public participation. Thursday, I think, ko inform Lendawa and Tunkikere required.
0: I thought public participation should have come earlier before design it.
2: We had done it before. You remember I told you that we had sat with people to tell them this is what is required. We are documents, titles for those people which were compensated. Actually, it's on 3rd. Public participation will be done on 3rd.
0: That's tomorrow.
2: September, starting from 10 a.m. Yeah, you talk about that, but the consultants na the local administration, mo DCC na bande. So that now because inja change course. Initially yangu eta sagor kunya bwaroro. Lakini wone go chago eta sagor kuri omego. I say it's yani inchere inja change a bit. So because of those changes, it's always good okwana na bantu na kobayeresa. This is what is required. Tema is kobe surprise.
0: Banta ba nkibanga chikoba asked about because already mwa decided magwa which kobera. Then for
2: of course, so you tell us
0: what is their views.
2: Alia,
0: does it matter?
2: Ali sego eta, kiagera nkuchire go kuna chinyomba chiabo, use kuna malemavo, ekuna chinde mero chiabo. It's always good, and it's a constitutional expectation. Abantu bate biguna again taking oja eko weta and the impact ne so that once. We prepare psychologically. Unegen the kingo chago chakeroro, but the expectations of the Kenya Railways and the government, as it were, ilinde if there is any compensation, we say if amaswali na roro, ilinda bantu alivanya rekobole. That is the essence of public participation. Kiare ine constitution e whatever boygo. And then number two, because of the amount of area. Eliakova required assistation, Korosi station, which we say now there is around 60 acres of land. So it means that so many other abantu na bana mesikova displaced abangesan. So it will affect the way we live and the way we relate na bantu bande. Namba isato kubatevia the expected benefits chira abororo asia kavirali. Because now there will be access from different places. Those are some of the benefits you take wasoka because of this station.
0: Is it strong and I watching the station Korukwere and Korukongo?
2: It was done by the engineers.
0: For your own political
2: group. No. I don't. We don't do that. Of course, we don't do that. You can't do it just because of. The engineers come. They are the people who are Korean. That's something that kere a lot of analysis. By the time Okonyora na all the parameters together, parameters and conditions, jirina na kigen to kiri oja operate. So engineers sit ba kora a lot of designs ba ke sabu isaine ba magoda na ga ga na yocha kwa. So there are so many factors I want to take into consideration. A novice was a month when you start going that any gente ke nongo kebe kagaiga no isoko te nongo kebe kagaiga no ena kalote te kuagat. You will go to an architect agote ina inyombe kwego soa. This is the amount of material that we want to kebe is sekuendek. So again, they have to get a lot of speed. It requires a lot of understanding. Go savant, we're going to call a proper analysis. Why can't we make so that they settle and say again, they get better. Go to our problem, and they also go say the amount of investment in terms of resources. Go be quarrel. Go chikoba so exorbitant. Go chikoba go mono. Kerager, you know, get effective in the budget earlier allocated. So it's a rational way you're coming to make a decision again. They can go into na. So no, ne karoke kuruwalia, karoke kwanda. Wano kiera initially it was going to Sondu, kuriende this train. Wano is going to go towards Homa Bay. Okay.
0: You got the entire route here changed.
2: Yeah, changed it.
0: So there's no station.
2: It's Akuna station. So when you go and there in some place in Homa Bay, around Homa Bay. So a kerekuru magwawa, a train you in such a way that it avoids carrying a tunungero kere just around Shabera. So it takes a curve. Why it's taking a curve is to avoid a situation where and why it's being done like that is to avoid kubeka expenses. Chirichinyinga. You have seen none karoko and anka. Kirogo etinjere ya susu.
0: Mm.
2: Ogwendo jinaro. Asinaro kwa nyoli tree ni liri gorosa.
0: Yeah.
2: Ebuate daraja. So it's because they are not able to avoid that valley or say that depression. Erase para. There are some places okonyolego etanse yekure ndi liro. So those are some of the considerations engineers take.
0: The leadership yonsi ya usinja toward that discussion in Ango station in Eronja kuna some part of Kisi, Kera Kisi County, by the virtue of his establishment and the economic value in Abiti Goraka Kuwanyamira County.
2: I really doubt Kisi County and what economic in fact, all of them, on the weekends, you see initial this thing, Giangueta Homa Bay. Actually, Giangueta Homa Bay. Cross. But when we requested, we were looking at economic activities, Chile within Gusiengima. Yeah? Manganechai. You quarreled tract in Chikoro and into what the factories. Chiko and Chairecha and Paka Mombasa was Chira Machanecha and Paka Mombasa. So that's why we said it's a cover anywhere around as a touch quite just so much. Government incur a lot of expenses within the designed route. Then it has idea san nakuruzi melino, including even namaganaria soapstones. And go chingumbu sa Rwanda on sisako and as a market.
0: Are you saying Nyamira Regoro Kiuchumi Kubakis?
2: Of course, by far. And you know it.
0: What do you mean by far?
2: I'm telling you.
0: Nyamira town is better
2: economic. Not town. Nyamira is a county.
0: Yeah.
2: Do what more resources go wakore and kuwa wasongo.
0: Oh really?
2: Yeah. In fact wasongo one way exist because of Nyamira.
0: I thought it's the other way around.
2: No. I mean,
0: what do you mean?
2: Yeah.
0: How come Rendu Kisi County have more budget allocation in Kurundu?
2: You know, it's because of Obuwabanto and the number of constituencies which are there. But economically, in fact, Kisi is surviving because of Nyamira.
0: Oh.
2: Yeah. Because Noisakara, most of the activities, you know, Songo, they are run by, you know, Abantu Kuru Nyamira. And you know it.
0: What are you saying?
2: I'm telling you.
0: That this establishment in Chiyonyamira.
2: Which ones?
0: Ejimoko Mokoran in Kisi County.
2: Which ones?
0: That you've just said.
2: I've just told you that most of
0: economic
2: fact,
0: activities.
2: Economic activities you cover run by people from Nyamira in Kisi town. You're saying Kisi generally.
0: Did you say Kisi survives
2: By the grace of people from Nyamira. Actually, that's how it is.
0: Oh.
2: Then, if you wanted to know, you look at some of those factors. Look at the population. Yaba and Tobanya Mirabago operate within Kisi town, the town itself. And don't forget, Nyamira stretches all the way to Jogo. Onye kometa aliko kakola. To what the farmers training center. Just around that area.
0: 605,000 people. 500 according to census year 2020. They have a population of Nyamira. So we can say by almost 800,000 to 900,000. Kisi County is almost double that. So how does that economic activity? Yeah.
2: But you see, you have also 9 constituencies. We have only 4. In fact,
0: so
2: look at Britain. It's a small country. But look at the economic activities within
0: which are these Britain. Economic activities?
2: Look at Switzerland.
0: What I'm saying,
2: you could be many in terms of population, but how productive are we economically? I'm not doing it with prejudice. I'm only stating a fact.
0: Economic activity.
2: I can even isolate out of the 9 constituencies. ngaine ende bale nabona ya sokorwa asagoro kubonchali you come from almost near town abanchali, but you'll find most of the enterprises are run from abandukorwa bas. So there are those traits people have. There are those traits people have. Igonya mira abantu bal economically we are endowed in terms of those enterprises.
0: So
2: and is a debate which you can
0: one of the reasons why abate banelinga nyamira igere economically ere placed via kiuchumi as compared na Kisi, that is why SGR
2: that's not the reason it's because of the way it was designed. Don't forget a station here kwagachugabo is something that we bid for, we requested for it. Initially it was just a passing stage, but we said, why don't we benefit?
0: By the way,
2: as a community, that's number one, so that we can even open up all the way from Isabania, coming to Migori, coming to Kisi, and then coming to Nyamira. Because Eyo is one conduit when it is so productive. Yeah? So it's not going to benefit Abandwa Nyamira as it were. It's just to that South Nyanza region. In its entirety. Na ende namba ibere ororene paranere goruko ruisabania echorire bont egweta migori gotirimboka mpaka echego soka gangwe na road. So that's what you are trying to take advantage of so that we can amass. Now na last time we gonna chitaya na gote tina bonu isoko enda keumbu. There's a very big market here or ye messie market is here, academy market is here, and we are going to see no matter as an Arab group. We are going to talk the same. We have so many, you know, Amagenayako, and Maganali, Etago, soapstones. So, in essence, we are just trying to take advantage of what is available at the moment from that region.
0: Chidakani kumichatere mwanja motele chumakuraka chinsa inye cheon isinchise sato chemambi nyevirake tegeneto sangana mwishumi wa Josh Nyamoko. The last time kwa ringa avogo nguwantote wetinga the first intake ya Nyamira University will happen this year, this September. Can we please
2: it's still happening update? It's happening. Yesterday I had a discussion in Vice
0: you
2: Chancellor.
0: In your own view, on your own, the last time what I read the university was, last week?
2: Yeah, it was.
0: That's when you were there.
2: Yeah.
0: And it's at 5% complete.
2: It's not at 5%.
0: You said it in your own words. 35%.
2: Construction, yeah. Yeah, not 5.
0: 35.
2: 35.
0: So, yes. Na university.
2: No, you see, when the president came, my brother, let's be factual on some of these things. When the president came, he requested or he directed that Tokole some adjustment on the buildings. And the architects, the program with the university, they went back to the drawing board to increase chief floor, the current building, a tuition block.
0: President directed you expand the university?
2: No, just the floors.
0: It's not an high architecture.
2: No, but he directed. He says then the architects work on it. So that saw some kind of a delay. Because you know now we had to involve Amangana procurement for the extra works. Number three, we had to adjust the drawings, the structural drawings, and so many other aspects. So that's what affected the progress of Ikwere. But I'm so happy that we have done up to third floor. So we have only two floors to Atigairie because we are now doing the substructure, the superstructure. Okay? Mpaka aka fifth floor. And that will be the highest point. Number three, we have already started now doing the library and some other facilities. Number isato, through my office, we have been able to move the secondary school. It's almost ready. So that tutigere balie school earlier. Alia the old buildings baansereko so melioro. So I was telling yesterday in talking with Professor Nathan Ogechi. Okay? And we were discussing about the intake. We still have more than 50,000 students that are placed, and we are still targeting to see whether we can have that intake once we move the secondary school, which is almost complete, and I can show you the photos. Elinlech komeko feel comfortable. Elinle to batigere balibakola renovations, and then they can move in anytime. Anytime.
0: Mm.
2: Yes.
0: KISS University received close to 9,000 students. So KISS University, Nyamira University, a constituency of KISS University. Is that what you're saying?
2: Yeah.
0: That they'll be placed there.
2: Mm, they'll be placed.
0: But you told us here, in your own, and you are sitting there, so still, I think by September, we'll have an intake. So give us an update.
2: I just said,
0: well, reported in that university. Because the university is not complete.
2: They'll do it. You know,
0: like one university,
2: we'll do a debate. We'll say, na to tuara mashindano about na tebete by September, mbara it September.
0: That's what you said.
2: You that we reconfigured the design, yeah, the tuition block. Because the president felt that we could utilize especially by going upwards, especially with Chigoro. So we added two more blocks, two more floors actually, two levels. Yeah? So that in itself, Ekagera, Edilia Kolek Eboro. Now, and I've told you that yesterday, which was Tuesday, I spoke to the vice chancellor, and we talk a lot about this intake, and we said Ntobwate still some about 50,000 students that are placed, but when they were placed in various universities, and we are exploring and seeing how we can even have two or three, four programs taking off in the course of before the end of this year during this intake. Abanafunzi mbona banzile ko report, by the way.
0: No, they have been reporting for 2 weeks.
2: Yeah, for 2 weeks.
0: KISS University accorded admissions.
2: Yeah, yeah. So but there's still a window for Nyamira if you're able to, you know, check on these programs. And that's why I was also in a hurry to move the secondary school. Why are you not talking about the secondary school?
0: Nyamira University, their own intake.
2: It's not, there's about 50.
0: That's okay.
2: Which you can even check from the Ministry of Education.
0: And we have information in Kisii County admitted students once in Bali have it allocated.
2: Kisii County or Kisii University?
0: Kisii University.
2: Yeah, yeah. So, I mean, there's that aspect of us doing some placement for Nyamira. Very specific. It will be done anytime. When we are able to look at some of the factors, we'll be able to do that.
0: The students were so at the university semester, Achakire.
2: Not all of them have reported. They are still doing the same. I've told you there's 50,000. When they were placed by KUSIP, anytime now. We have 50,000 students that are placed. Nakundi bi ndebyo madengo batayi botambe ai inchengo kwana no mujumbo North Mugrango. Naende karonko kwa information is factual. Factual
0: information.
2: When I tell you, when
0: I go with given another, kwangere another information, yeah, KUSIPs, where you don't work.
2: Oh.
0: Of course, you have told me that.
2: No, but I know, because you know, Ekarongo one the vice chancellor, like I had a discussion with him yesterday, and we were discussing about a meeting which is to take place between 7th and 11th, University I. Yeah? We made a discussion about it, and any information in Nyangokoa, Bonoiga, and Nokoaba and Waito, this is the actual position. So essentially that's how it is.
0: Actually, Mheshimiwa Nyamuko, the students, I'm just asking
2: as issues. Now got the evidence here, you have not even made an apology and say that the information in our letter was correct. You know, you rely
0: the information,
2: on inviting
0: politicians. The last time you talk one, you told us.
2: You go rely as a chika politicians.
0: You told us in a key.
2: Okonyorana something good is happening. You know, that is the biggest problem we have.
0: Is there anybody opposing us
2: yet? Ekeroko ba tevine paranere akorosi ukuru tombe goji sinta. Bakubuna kanga tevedi so that nyamukaro lekanasa failure. When I talk about SGR, and I've had a discussion with the president, myself. Na somebody comes here as a politician, you know, we should be fair to the people by giving them the correct information. Yeah? So the other day when I got na AMD ya Kenya Railways, almost Philip Mainga, I got to all the leadership Kurugusi, Kurunyamira were invited. None of them turned up. So how do you expect them to make even any comment a factual about the same? Yeah? I even spoke to them. I see Mugaba Dena talk about the program we matter and as a leadership. Yeah. So sometimes we rely on people, but they go Karagis work.
0: Why did they not turn up?
2: I don't know. It's because you know they just think of negative issues. By the current government. Maybe that's why. Look at the university, the kind of fight that we had to go through, including even what you're asking me today. I'm telling you, this is the information I got yesterday. Like, you still want to critique?
0: I'm not critiquing Mheshimiwa Nyamoko.
2: And even asking.
0: The position is Kenya Central Colleges Placement Unit. Yeah. 268,714 students qualified to apply for university. Mm-hmm. 212 applied. The 56,204 you are talking about did not even apply to go to university.
2: I don't know, but the information I have as of yesterday. I told you that I had a discussion with the Vice Chancellor, Muskenada Nogich. He gave me that information. And we deliberated Nanaki to Wendo Okora so that we can have some programs take off.
0: So,
2: Nende Ekerongo Icha, Igongo Icha ni authority.
0: No, an authority. On the day, without that.
2: An authority.
0: We have no problem.
2: So, Oiseko Andopo Golie, let me use an example of. Totebe senator from my county, was a neighboring county. Also, use Jumbe Goro, the neighboring county. Utanya Wija no North Mogranga Mayana Kiga and Red. We spend a lot of time planning. Na Kurigere Nanga to went to Okarasa as a constituency. So, the only person who can talk about those, even to be Okareka, no Luko Vibuati. They don't turn up.
0: So the other one, the Banya Miranga, our rivals, Banya Miramba, Chiketo, KMD, Kenya Railways,
2: in fact, the only person who came up, no, you and Steve Mwak. The rest sent apologies.
0: Oh, so they sent apologies. They never refused to come.
2: When, of course, when they, such a significant thing, Kumondoto, my apologies, maybe they're avoiding coming. And of course, to Angromo governor, because that's where we started from, Moske Amos Nyerib. Okay? So maybe it's because of competing political interests. This competition, which is ahead of us, I just want to imagine a Jerusalem as Yetuna Gerdoikanansana Amos. I want to imagine so. So she picked an excuse, maybe. That's my interpretation. Empowerment programs across Kwena mpaka Homa Bay, Kwena mpaka Migori, Kwena mpaka Turkana, Kirijo Bomet. Lakini when we have a significant project like this one, to water a delegation of over 30 people, you cannot make time.
0: I saw you were 3 people, Mheshimiwa. You were here, Governor and MD.
2: That's what I said. No, you're then Steve.
0: That's Steve. So that's 4 Steve people, were waiting 30?
2: What 30 to Angi?
0: Eh.
2: Na some MCS. So that's why I'm saying that Ekoto Kwanyuria development as a leadership. And about the to make time.
0: Why do you want the matter?
2: Which one?
0: Anyway, kwera natole, tukende rasti nkorechi ito asema ambia bono, kende utilikele jombe kwetera 0724-256504. 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
3: they have just given us more strength to soldier on so that we can get whatever the grievances we have presented to them to be implemented
4: I want to tell the council of governors that you have failed the Kenyans you are seen everywhere doing your meetings you are spending a lot of money but you are not ready to come and assist the nurses to come out of this crisis
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5: Hezbon Muranga Berry Nurse working in Kisii County, specifically KTRH. I'm here to dispute the allegation over what has been surrounding over the media concerning the nurses who were attacked. I can confirm that those were the 46 nurses who were dismissed from the previous regime and they are not the employee of the county. Moreover, our governor had shown a goodwill of returning us to work. We had some issues which we discussed about. And they are being worked up to. So what I can encourage each and everyone, kazi inaendelea hapa KTRH, wauguzi wote wamerejea kazini, na tunaomba mkuje nyote, muendelea kupata zile huduma ambazo zinastahili, kukufaidi watu wetu wote. 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
6: My name's Aljerusa Kemto Nyamwange Manas, but I'm among the select group that was chosen last week for smooth communication between the nurses and the county government of Kisii. I'm here today to confirm that all the nurses are on duty and giving their services diligently. We had a meeting last week with the governor, deputy governor, and the chief officer of health concerning the ongoing strike. We communicated our issues as nurses. The governor gave us a way forward. Today, we heard that there was some people gathering somewhere in Kisii County.

0: Yes.
1: 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Mm-hmm. 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Mm-hmm. 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No yes. Manya teno nyena abarandi nko endabali titai.
0: E nko endabali.
2: Ine, notige ayanga muna ajio agwetere asomoro bedio wumogusi nekibako. Imejige sa FM.
3: 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I don't know whether there's a plan for that.
4: There's a plan for it. Mm. Actually, stima is a big challenge, but we are trying, as Chinjere Chons, we will address that issue. Mm. We are doing almost 60% at the moment. To what a proactive approach, you maximize our last mile and maximization of transformers. So we hope na. Matukonanya usiko uchumutwe will donyale ko increase the amount of connectivity as someone estimate. It's just across the constituency.
3: Okay. Yeah. Mheshimiwa mwongelelea barabara ya Tombe Sinta Mokomoni. Last time waliongea ilikuwa 12th August 2026. Akasema after 28 days, contractor atakuwa area. Since then, some days are remaining. What is his tech?
4: I've said the contractor is on site. The contract is already on site. They are taking even to read and various statistics. Also, to a deep understanding, as they plan to mobilize. Again, they mobilize one as we speak. Then, I think he must have gotten information to that effect.
3: Okay. Mm-hmm. I think you should answer me because it's raising questions. Chinyingi kolengi. Why you so bwagare? So I don't need because we're not calling. If admission in Nyamira University done at this time, will our students get quality training? Do we even have facilities? Was he arakisha because of politics?
4: That's a very rational person comment actually, Kuruabu. Lakini in terms of you know school and neonzi a kolero, and the first people about our college as Nyamira, you work over deployed Kuruwa Kisi University. The university is near a bedrock, yeah, masomo. So they'll be able to assess. That's why when you're a commission of university education, you know, check the facilities, whoever satisfied, then they give an order. Mm-hmm. And I think there's no compromise of, you know, standards and quality, but that's a valid statement. Kuruwa say, Musko, you make a comment here.
3: We are kabisa na Jare Nyangao Kurwa Kera Ward, the Kerwa Village, Kesti Mantobuati, Mushima Nyamoko to Saidie. The issue of electricity
4: issue actually is a big thing. Mm. It's a big thing in especially the Andevegore constituency too. Mm. And that's why I said in the one we got to a connectly up to 60. What we did during this financial year, we even allocated some funds. From CDF Kitty, just to intervene, to intervene and see whether we can at least increase that coverage. Kiagera, there are some areas oko and nyakundi kwanyora transformer connected. Liva even to kuira bantangi 100 kwanyora banton saba. Okay, those are some of the areas. Tora nyole. Low-hanging fruits.
3: Okay.
4: And we are trying to do that in some areas as we also do pursue these other issues. Estima is a big challenge, I want to say that. And I want to confess.
3: Okay.
4: Yeah, but we are doing something to make sure na
5: are you, sir?
4: We are connected.
3: Hello.
5: Yeah,
3: mano. Amesalimika.
5: I think Jamangana and Mukavira was a baby. A kid in the neighborhood was a Maguru Mushu and Yamukuna Korangana Nevari, ya, the Kyagara, if I get it to Kuru, or couldn't the Gaja go where they do the Gaja Hinta, the Gaja Wuni,

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1: So as you connect North Mugango na Borabu. 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Kiara no ene pare you is very very very important. Here mokomoni tirimboke ende mpaka. 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So if we are able to realize a few kilometers, that's in our eco, and we'll also discuss Nomoske Patrick Osero, so that we can secure 3 kilometers in Nasake. To when the Gorigere.
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1: 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So it's not that we don't have any problem with him. We gave him encouragement, and it was out of conviction that I am one of the people who am persuaded to take a guy. To be kiagera the reason na engo koraigo na singe na roje na baraya wants to roro, including myself. 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Number three, it doesn't mean that ndi wakwa na Fred. Sometimes I talk to him. In fact ngukwana tolinere and we really pray for him kiera again take nene lina with us communities to be kanamo the way other people wao karaki bako be kanamo tutabuwa tiko chana tutabuwa tibuwa tibu you know uko ongora na kose kwen let's have civil way of doing our politics ilinde na intune tura benefit kuruwa se kwere nde oburai wondu wansu wongo wako performed. 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If we're able to come together and fight for umugusi, ukuna kuwa sababu ito, inere ndoto ya ito. 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
2: Is it possible kwenye team ya mkuru usiego kuwa na angane ya mkusumu nuwe mkisiasa wose ese utubo lina nea sense mende Josh ni mkuru ateni given time na kore team matiani
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1: 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I really want to make a comment on that issue
2: okay
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2: 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you are in government.
1: Yeah, I'm in government.
2: You listen to your speaker?
1: I do.
2: Moses Masika Wetangula.
1: He's our boss.
2: 10 letters, Kiru Mojumbe, Chia Teacher Service
1: Commission. And that was very unfortunate. In fact,
2: he said he's a speaker. Why should we doubt
1: him? Let me tell you what happened.
2: Yeah.
1: In fact, after that, Abandobanze collect signatures. Elinde Bakolegurende. You know, that's so demeaning. Maybe people from Baliwago, Koru Fort, Kenya, maybe Baliwago, Wase, constituency, Akoru, Wase, County, Sakoru, but I've never seen anything like that. And the Teacher Service Commission is an independent commission. So that was very unfortunate. I've even seen people, Mondako and Osangia and Toaguji Pitanere, and Avaligate. You know, sometimes we should also be fair. To even other leaders. Kiara bintu kabila vini mbili wakole kana. In this era. Okay. So that was a bit unfortunate of Moske Moses Masika Wetangula. He's my boss. But Eli, it was very wrong.
2: ejira kubora simi bila isato manju motera kini asabono mauri mwusine kibago is up next uchakira chinsi nchi ya mambia sangana lide nyoboke mkoti nanskombo kumweleke enana kubago sangana joabu gato 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
1: We have been warned we shall be having a Nino rains on our speaker beginning in October. On our speaker, how is the county prepared to manage, on our speaker, the effects of these Nino rains? We are expecting, on our speaker, floods in many areas, on our speaker. In Magenge ward, we have, on our speaker, we have been affected in the past. On our speaker, I have one area in Eberege where we lost the entire area through, on our speaker, mudslide. We expected that the provincial administration in that area, the chiefs and their assistants, the water administrators, some county administration, on our speaker, is high time on the speaker they can survey and see where these occurrences normally happen and see, on our speaker, how they can prepare our people.
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5: The standard group associate editor Alex Kiprotich had been kidnapped by non people and dumped. Near Masingadam. We condemn that in the strongest possible, and we believe that the police have the capacity to know who did it and have them arrested. And it becomes impossible for us to believe the innocence of the police if they are not able to track people who did it. So we ask the Inspector General of the police, as we have done to him many days, we even wrote to him recently, carry out a thorough investigation and make sure that those culprits are arrested and brought to book.
3: Umoyo atabire chinchiranchiro richi korianchirete diyo chiko gaya nugo taiwana natari wetero ogo ocherera. 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
5: We think that there are better ways to handle conflicts, but trying to kidnap editors and journalists is backward and retrogressive and primitive. So we condemn that in the strongest words possible and urge the police to go to dig deep, carry out investigation, and make sure the culprits are brought to book.
3: Negesa FM, Korokwa Zakari Majieka.
6: Nyei wajuo amona yande, wese mie asobu ikiranu.

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2: Wa irevia.
0: Yes, wa
2: Yes. Wanted you to go with your father, who you have to
0: Mhm.
2: And if you want
0: another
2: person to go in on the coffee?
0: Mhm.
2: Who is it,
0: Annie? Mhm. You got to do